weakness I feel I must finally show. Well, lend me your hand and we'll conquer them all. But lend me your heart and I'll just let you fall. Well, lend me your eyes, I can change what you see. But your soul you must keep totally free.

0: pressure.
1: Ladies and gentlemen, this is Mambo number 5.

0: Well, James, that just about sees us out on a bright note with Tony Basil. Haven't heard of Tony Basil since that?
1: No, it's been a long, long, long, long time.
0: Yeah, and probably won't. Thank you all for listening. We hope you have a pleasant end to the week. We've done our best to get you over the hump, as always. So it's Frank and James signing off for today. We'll be back at 9 a.m. bright and early next.
1: I don't know about bright-eyed.
0: Well, next Wednesday we'll be here. So it's goodbye from Frank for now.
1: And goodbye from James.
0: What have we got to take us out? Something lively?
1: Yeah, we have. I've gone blank.
0: Driver's Seats.
1: That's the one.
0: And there it comes from a group called, strangely enough, again, we've had some very strange names today, Sniffing the Tears.
1: Happens often.

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Question number one, you wanna have fun? Question number two, what to do? Let's see. Question number

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Who the heck is Door Man? Yeah, it kind of helped me out. I'm one of the old legends.

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0: It's our Australia's own Mr. Henry Waggons with Felix Granger. That's off his South of Everywhere. That was brought out in 2022. You might have seen Henry. He was down here for the Wanderer Festival this year in Pambula. And, yeah, Henry's great. I really enjoy his work. And before that was Kyle Kidd, Last Dance. They're from the States. And there's the 2022 one called... Glass Dance. Listen to Andrew's Music Park here on Edge FM. Frank's just walked into the building. I've just cleaned it up after my crazy... Hello, Frank. Got a big day ahead for us?
1: Yeah.
0: Good on you, mate. So

How good. That was the Dunamar Young Girl Choir with Dana. And they, you might have seen them, they played at Four Winds not too long ago, and all reports from there was, oh my God, how good are those girls? So they're our album of the month at the moment, and so we'll play another one next week. And the other crew that here, the other presenters like myself will be playing that during the week. So look out for it. You listen to Andrew's Music Park, as I can see it's getting darker outside. And it's coming to that time where we say goodbye. I'm here every Wednesday, 4 to 5, and Andrew's Music Park. So I've got Frank's Hidden Gems coming up for the next couple of hours, which I know you all enjoy. And I met a few of his fans when I was... We were out in the street for the Radiothon the other week and got to meet a lot of the locals, really good. So I'm going to finish off tonight with another local band, well, not Australian local band called Endorphin. And this is a great song called Free. So thanks for listening. Have a great week ahead. And I'll be talking to you next week. So thanks again. Bye.

0: This is a Norwegian group, and they do a takeoff of a Russian band, right? And because Norwegians and Russians don't necessarily get on.
1: No.
0: And they do a version, a Russian version of Yellow Submarine. I'm going to use this to play out, so I'll say good night to you all and I'll hand you over to Chris. And Chris might like to just give a little critique on this song, The Yellow Submarine.

That was Tasmanian act The DK Effect with their current single, What Happened to Love. And as they mentioned in the interview, there is an album on the way, so I'll keep an eye peeled for that. Well, we've reached around about the halfway point on this week's edition of Aussie Music Weekly. Still heaps to come, including something new from a four-piece metal act from regional Victoria called Ocean Sleeper, the new single from Western Australian band Dice, and a little bit of a, I suppose you could call it almost a sea shanty from Adelaide Folkester's Sturt Avenue. Up next, though, we're going to do the backtrack segment. This time around, we're heading back to the mid part of the 90s decade for something from the Meanies. But to get us there, it's past In Focus interviewees Hussey Hicks. Yes, the duo of Lisa Gents and Jules Parker recently got in contact with us via info@aussiemusicweekly.com.au, which is nice of them to say a g'day and hello, and to let us know that they have a new single out. And this track features the guest vocals of Alabama-based artist Christy Lee as well. So here it is, the new one for Hussey Hicks, I've Got an Ache.

funky. Down, down, down. Hey, listen to the man.

Degrees, episode 281. As heard across the nation, with thanks to the Community Radio Network. This is yours truly, DJ D, back at it once again, and it

0: pull up on that one. Give me up, Joey. 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
0: I get so hung up on bones. A Dr. Funkenstein here.
1: Preoccupied and dedicated to the preservation of the motion of hips.

Yeah. Don't funk with your mind.

time for episode 92 next week. And yes, we've got another super duper dope DJ lined up to get in the mix for us on that next episode. So definitely stay tuned. All right, well, sending you all a big ups and much love for tuning in and wishing you a wonderful

Newfoundland coast. Her blonde hair and those big blue eyes stole the heart of every truckie on the road. Now Pete was a full-time truckie. He drove long hauls interstate to make ends meet. And every moment he spent home, young Katie would be right there at his feet.